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Tunnels rolls, I played all the wild times that changed, baby rains. Rocket, low cannon, and plastic. I tell skippers, expert ease of hurting fields, slicky heels, mid heel, big deal, still wheeling on the tracker, hacker, clever, clever. No walls, never no wall at all. Walk smaller, smaller. More crawl, floor, busted backwards, off, down, floor. Pacer, waste, paper, thin, thin, skin, thin. Busted backwards, off, down, floor. Pacer, waste, paper, thin, thin,

Why don't you not never know? You are yes, me, scammer, stutter, to stammer, hammer. You are yes, scammer, stammer, stutter, hammer, holding on to you. No, you know, we don't know you at all. Never so clever, to never say clever, it's not nice and paid price, don't know. School door, daunting, punting, worthless, worthless. And lessons learned, you have not earned any place. Ace the safe that you don't care, cause I don't care. Don't share.

Amuna, CCAU, Yasama Kosa. 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

blowers, hang Scorpio with the flamethrower. 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With a spring in her step, Inspector Gadget. 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This is just a fragment. Acid tablet got me method acting. She's about to tell, I told her suck it back in. The cigarette got hashing, lit it up within a timely fashion. The coffee table booked by Tashin. I'm here with Tashin, she can do some shit you can't imagine. 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Big up BS0, all my niggas in Japan. 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NY in my Adidas, Moscow in my Timberland. 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They don't know Jack, not even an inkling. Push the envelope like I'm John Singleton. Couldn't think of a rhyme, so I looked up synonyms. Life's a simulation, green diamond shimmering. Make the most, there ain't no time for dwindling. Came and went, now your shit is whack like Eminem. It's the Iron Fist tournament, bitch, I'm king of them. Niggas brought the racket like we up in Wimbledon. My flow is Hank Scorpio with the flamethrower. 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If these ain't real cookies, then they have the same grower. If you tryna fuck with me, then you should aim lower. I've been drunk for like a month, now my veins showing. Everything you ever made is

0: 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Prenons le temps d'écouter.
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2: 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You and I, we were walking around New York City.